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If it hadn't been for cotton, I'd Joe, I'd been married a long time ago.

day over. There would sometimes be thunder and brilliant streams of light, making shadows as she flowed, like the mysteries of the night. The sun-dappled wood had sounds of elves and fairies and the like.

0: Whiskey or two.
1: Good God, brother, you look like you could do with a two.
0: 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Tonight I'm gonna sleep on a walking cane.